You ever notice how slang always kind of changes a little bit as the generations evolve? It's B-Dub. There is one word, though, that your grandma, your kid, and a bag of Doritos can all agree on somehow. We'll get into the one word that has stood the test of time next.

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Momentum matters. And every single donation proves that you show up when it counts. So if you've been waiting to jump in, now's the time. 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

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Yeah, if you know, you know. We're spreading some good vibes coming up next, brought to you by Boot Barn. Keep west.

0: Here's what you missed on Jeff Mudflap and the Gang.
1: I had to buy some new boots, too. So, yeah, we upgraded. Daniel was like, did you borrow those or buy them?
2: Did you tell him you borrowed them?
1: Purchased. Oh, cha-ching.
3: Cha-ching. Sorry, babe.
1: Just doing my part to make Lubbock better.
2: Yeah. You don't question your wife's concert outfit choices.
1: Yeah.
2: You just say, wow,
1: exactly.
2: You look great. That's what you do. You don't say, "Where? How much was that? Did you buy that? Where did you get that?" Nothing. It's just like, wow. That's all you have to
1: oh,
2: say.
1: Oh, yeah. The how much were they never came about. Never.
0: Turn it up. Wake the fun up with Jeff Mudflap and the Gang.
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meet up with some good vibes nearly 20 years after aging out of foster care. An Arizona mom finally found the CPS caseworker who helped raise her. And honestly, this one got me. She posted an old photo on Facebook asking if anybody recognized the woman who was basically her lifeline as a kid. And within hours, people tracked her down, which is amazing because Facebook usually can't help you sell a couch without somebody offering a ferret and a Chili's gift card in trade. But here's the wild part. After all those years, they found out they only lived 3 miles apart. Three. Meanwhile, some of us can't even reconnect with people we actually want to see, and they're sitting on our text messages unopened since February. And you realize sometimes people have no clue the impact they made on your life until decades later, which is kind of beautiful. And also a reminder to maybe answer that message from your friend before Facebook has to get involved. That's your good vibes.

Tony Johnson just found the one country comparison he is absolutely not interested in accepting, which is a very bold strategy, honestly. We'll get into that next in the breakdown brought to you by Boot Barn Keep West.

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1: Cody Johnson opened for George Strait at Clemson last weekend, and he made one thing very clear. Stop calling him the next George Strait. Not because he's offended, but because the man has a functioning sense of reality. Cody basically said, when I have 62 number ones in the Billboard charts, then we can talk. Until then, there is only one king of country music, and he was standing right there. Which is the correct answer, by the way. Comparing anyone to George Strait is like saying, this frozen pizza is basically Italy. Calm down. Cody's great. George is George. Both things can be true. That's your breakdown.
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Apparently, Spirit Airlines planes are now being used as backyard sheds, Airbnbs, and one probably already has a guy named Dale grilling next to it. People are having some fun online. 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

The internet wasted absolutely zero time after Spirit Airlines shut down. When people are making AI photos of old Spirit planes parked in backyards like their rusty Camaros up on blocks. And honestly, I kind of like it. It's funny. You scroll long enough and suddenly there's a Spirit jet beside a trailer with patio furniture under the wing. And the guy saying, yup, turned her into a workshop. Somebody made one into a chicken coop. Another one turned it into a tiny home, which is hilarious because a Spirit seat already felt like temporary housing anyway. And you know, somewhere in America, there's a dude looking at Marketplace going, honey, hear me out. We could turn this thing into a bar. Meanwhile, every Frontier passenger is sitting here like, why are y'all looking at us?

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But Sonny Sweeney just released a version of Delta Dawn that is straight up fire. Like, she knocks it out of the park. 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

0: Here's what you missed on Jeff Mudflap and the gang.
1: I did find some Oakleys on the golf course.
2: Yeah.
1: But they were busted. Oh. And so I sent them into Oakley, and they sent me back a whole new pair.
3: Yeah.
2: Are you serious?
1: Yeah.
2: So you found some that weren't even yours and sent them in, and they sent you a whole new pair?
1: Yeah.
2: I didn't know you could even do that.
1: I didn't either.
2: Note to self, look for a lost
3: Oakley.
2: Could
3: you sleep that night?
1: Yeah. Well, they were busted. I mean, I wasn't going to wear them, and I'm sure the guy was... They were on the 18th hole, and I'm sure he was mad, and I got Oakleys.
2: But to think about... You know, I wonder if I could send these in and actually follow through and send them in. And then for them to actually send with no questions asked.
1: They send me back a pair.
3: I think Ray-Ban does that too, but I'm just, sometimes I'm a little bit lazy and don't send them in.
2: Right. I would never do that. That's a great idea.
3: It's very great.
2: I don't have the time to follow through with that.
3: This is the guy selling a pile of wood on Facebook.
0: Tony Depp. Wake the fun up with Jeff Mudflap and the gang.
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B-Dub and Gen X, congratulations. Your childhood is officially rebooted one cereal aisle at a time. Kellogg's is putting toys back inside cereal boxes for the first time in over a decade. And yes, suddenly we're all 8 years old again, elbow deep in Fruit Loops, looking for a plastic Woody like it's buried treasure. Out of context, that might sound a little interesting. It's tied to Toy Story 5, so there are figures, spoons, trading cards, movie promos. The whole sugar-fueled casino is in play. Limited time only for now, but if this works, maybe cereal goes back to bribing us properly, as God intended. She said.

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Keep West, part of the show. We give you a brand new country song. You decide what you would do with it if it came up on your personal playlist. That's minutes away.

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1: Here we go.

concert tickets have gotten out of control. And you know they have when AMC Theaters is stepping in like, hey, what if you watched Maren Morris next to a guy aggressively unwrapping a Werther's original? AMC is launching live concerts in movie theaters now. It's called Arena One at AMC, which sounds less like a concert series and more like a Hunger Games district for people who still say the Facebook. Tickets are going to run between $40 and $75, and they're streaming live performances in over 300 theaters nationwide. First up, Bebe Rexha, then somehow Paris Hilton, because apparently we all time traveled back to 2004, then Maren Morris. And honestly, that might be perfect for some of us. You get the concert experience without parking 6 miles away, paying $19 for a warm beer, or standing behind a woman filming the entire show on an iPad like she's documenting the moon landing. There.

96.3 KLLL.

Cody Johnson just gave the most respectful "don't compare me to that man" speech country music has ever heard. And of course, we're going to share it with you. Coming up next in the breakdown, brought to you by Boot Barn Keep West.

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1: Cody Johnson opened for George Strait at Clemson over the weekend, and he made one thing very clear. Stop calling him the next George Strait, which honestly is about the smartest thing you could say when the actual George Strait is standing somewhere nearby with 62 number one songs and probably a perfectly starched shirt. Cody said, hey, when I get 62 number ones, we can talk. Until then, there is only one king of country music. That's not false humility. That's survival instinct. You know, you don't walk into George Strait's house and start measuring for drapes. That's your breakdown.
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Will it be Ella Langley, Morgan Wallen, perhaps some Jordan Davis? 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

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And in that moment, something or someone spoke to me. They said there was still a verse that needed to be written for this song. 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There's a book that's sitting in your house somewhere that could use some dusting off. There's a man who died for all our sins

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1: Oh, yeah. You coming with me?

woke all alone one Sunday morning with this song stuck in my head. And in that moment, something or someone spoke to me. They said there was still a verse that needed to be written for this song. 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

It's going to be a little bit cloudy this morning. It's early. Then we're going to inch like a little inchworm right up there to close to 90 today. So we will see that sun come out. So it'll be a nice spring day. High today, like I said, we'll be right there at 90. Right now, though, it is 58.

0: You look good in my shirt. That is Keith Urban. All right.
1: You
0: welcome.
1: Know, they were just
0: Friday,
1: sitting in
0: yeah.
1: the studio, and one of the, excuse me, one of the guys in the back was like, you know, let's put that in. I think that'd be really good.
0: Right, somebody probably was just messing around takes.
1: Yeah.
0: And then Keith Urban is like, hey, I kind of like that.
1: I kind of like that, yeah.
0: Yeah.
1: Yeah. That's all try and sync.
0: The next thing you know, it's in the song.
1: It's in the song. It's great, though.
0: All right. It's Friday, and that is a good thing. So, ready to have a good Friday?
1: Yeah.
0: One thing I wanted to pass along here, you know, we've given you a chance to win a really nice Mother's Day gift basket, and we drew a winner yesterday. And in case you haven't heard of that is Jeremiah De Leon. So I'm sure he's got either, maybe he's got a wife that's a mom, or he's got his own mom or something, but he has won this for Mother's Day, and I'm sure we'll be gifting that to a mom in his life. That's right. Let's hear it for that. Yeah, way to go, Jeremiah. Congrats.
1: Good job.
0: I'm a little straight out of bed this morning on KLLL.

0: It's George and Chris Stapleton right there with the Honky Tonk Hall of Fame. That's a good one there. I like that one.
1: That's just, I don't know. There's something fun about that one.
0: If you can't get enough George.
1: No, you can't.
0: Got some more info coming up. You can get more George this weekend on KLLL.
1: Okay.
0: All right. Friday, it is May 8th. And here's something interesting. I don't know if you know it or not. Bacon Fest is happening now at United.
1: That's right. Oh, good old Bacon Fest. You can do bacon alone. You can put bacon on a burger. It doesn't matter.
0: Bacon on a sandwich.
1: Yeah.
0: Bacon is the perfect food.
1: It is.
0: Bacon is great. But yeah, Bacon Fest is happening now at United. It is a bacon lover's dream. So if you are a bacon lover, you got to check it out. They always have all the prominently displayed things for bacon. I mean, it's not just packages of bacon, but there's all kinds of things that have bacon with them or include. Like, you know, there's a lot of treats and stuff that, you know, it's that sweet and savory idea that bacon and chocolate and, you know what I'm talking about?
1: I mean, I do.
0: Bacon is just, it is, to me, bacon. It's as close to the world's most perfect food as there is.
1: And it's the perfect name. Like, bacon.
0: Bacon.
1: Bacon.
0: Just sounds good, doesn't it?
1: That does. I mean, just like, it just rolls off your tongue. Bacon.
0: Hey, how about some bacon?
1: Yeah. I mean, you can say it any way you want. Like, bacon.
0: Bacon. I'd like bacon.
1: Yeah. Just say it. It's just perfect.
0: Anybody got a hankering for some bacon?
1: Yeah.
0: I mean, yeah. Like, it works every time.
1: Is that a bacon on your eye, or...
0: Now that I don't know. Now you think you pushed it too far. Bacon's great, and Bacon Fest is happening now. So there you go. That's all you need to know. And not to mention, it's also Mother's Day on Sunday. So Bacon Fest and Mother's Day all in one weekend. If your mom

0: Welcome to the morning festivities. The one, the only,
1: Katie Joe.
2: Wow. Yeah. What an entrance.
0: Yeah, that was good.
2: I liked how you guys are hitting on Mother's Day and I walk in the door and it's just like instant. The mother is here.
1: Yo, the mother is here.
2: The mother is here.
0: We liked how you made a dramatic, fashionably late entrance. That was well executed.
2: Yeah,
0: that was
2: well contractually executed. I have 4 minutes.
0: That is true. Yeah, I think we told you, look, if you can just show up for a couple hours every day, a couple of hours of your choosing, you know, during the 3 hour festivities, you know, whatever. So and you're doing pretty good on that.
2: Yeah, I've only failed once.
0: Yeah, well, that's all right. We all fail.
2: It was miserably.
1: Listen, I fail every day and I still get paid.
0: Yeah, I know you've been here for quite a while failing. So, yeah, so.
1: Flailing and failing is my middle name.
2: The bar's lower than I anticipated.
0: Jeff Mudflap in the game. Flailing and failing.
2: All right. It might get better.
0: I'm thinking we need to get some, I don't know if we can do this or not. I don't know what our morning show budget looks like. It probably is pretty sad, but.
2: I was going to say, I can tell you.
0: Yeah, I know. It's not good, but we need shirts that have some of the fun things for the show, like The End. I'd love to have a shirt that says The End. Or it might get better. I mean, that'd be a great
1: shirt. It might get better, I think, would be really good.
0: Yeah, I mean, I think that would be really good. Something about the tunnel of understanding. I mean, we got a lot of things here that would make great shirts.
1: Yeah, that would be good.
2: Just put a tunnel on the front of the shirt and a light on the back.
0: Right.
2: Like you might get to the end of it.
1: Wow.
0: Didn't we used to have shirts back in the day about I had a mud flap moment or something?
1: Yes. Yeah.
2: We did that, didn't we?
1: Had a mud flap moment. And it was.
0: That's back when we had a budget for things. That's when they still believed in us.
1: Yeah.
0: No, they believe in us. Otherwise, we wouldn't be here.
1: That's right.
2: Very true.
0: I think.
2: The gang believes in us.
1: 20 plus years here.
0: That's right. That's not by accident.
1: No.
0: Later on, there'll be a meeting this afternoon. The powers that be will go, hey, anybody have any clue how those three, who are those three that are there in the mornings?
1: Those?
0: Are they actually on the radio? Or is that an office? No, they're on. Who approved that?
2: Who has let them be on for 20 years?
0: Yeah. So we got them fooled so far, so that's good. But yeah, some shirts. That would be cool to have some shirts like that.
1: I'm going to get a sponsor.
0: Yeah, look into that. See what you can find out on there. You got power. You can do all kinds of things.
1: Brains are twisting.
0: All right. Also, today we have to determine what it is we're trading our 25 concrete pavers in the endless trade. We slept on it, and I think, you know.
1: I slept on it. I have struggled, you know, and how you just throw things out there in your brain, you know, and you're like, okay, maybe this one. Let's go, and then you just. But I think I've determined which one. But it's been it was. I thought it was three. It's actually five because I did a lot of research.
0: I narrowed it down.
1: Well, there was more than five, but I narrowed it down. I thought I had it narrowed down to three, but then five popped up. I was like.
0: Right, so you're not quite ready yet?
1: I think I'm ready. Yeah.
0: You are ready?
1: I am ready.
0: Okay, but, I guess we could, I don't know why we couldn't go, for the people who are already up and listening, I don't know why we couldn't just go ahead and announce that now. And we'll have it throughout the morning so everybody knows what we're trading for.
1: Okay.
0: But then next week, whatever we're about to announce here, because I told you before, I was good with the top three. I was like, you know what? I'm fine with any of those three. You go home and really do your research, and I will trust that you will make a wise decision. Did you also trust Mudflap?
2: Yes.
0: Okay.
2: Yeah. Well, I knew we could just maybe steer him a little bit if we didn't trust him.
0: Okay. Well, that's we weren't going to say.
2: I'm all about that signal of that shouldn't be in the top.
1: I'm all about steering.
0: That was the part we weren't going to say live on the radio, but yes, you're right. We're going to steer him.
2: The gang encourages also. They're like, why would you pick that? I'm the one that has to read all of these. Feels no pain from this.
0: That's true. That's a good
1: point. I feel lots of pain.
0: Okay, so
1: right, do you want me to list some of these things that were?
0: Well, list the ones that were the final.
1: Okay, the final. Really... I narrowed it down to five. So let me list those. Okay, there was I think Lovey had the Odyssey putter and the disc golf basket.
0: That was a good one.
1: JoJo's hubby had the scanner headphones, carry case, all accessories.
0: Like you could use it NASCAR to listen in on the pit stuff.
1: Right.
0: Yeah.
1: Garrett Mathis had the stock high clearance running boards for a GMC, 24 GMC Sierra, a pickup. the original Steve.

0: We've had a LifePro Rhythm vibration plate. Santa Mark had a WeatherTech floor mats and cargo for a 2024 Blazer. Let's see. Barbie had a mirror. These are a little more than five. But
1: it's like a vanity mirror.
0: Yeah. And then there's a two-hour ride with Taz, and then a pair of stock exchange pipes for the 2009 Harley Street Glide. The five I narrowed it down to was the Odyssey Putter, the Scanner headphones, the stock high clearance running board,
1: can't read your own writing.
0: No, stock high clearance running boards for the GMC.
1: Yeah.
0: Let's see, the vibrator.
2: I'm sorry, the vibration plate.
3: Yeah, let's be clear on that, please.
0: The vibration.
3: Let's trade for that.
0: I'm sorry.
2: And just like that, endless trade was shut down.
0: Anyway, vibration plate, my bad.
3: Well, good morning. It's 6:32.
2: What
3: do you do with that thing?
2: Somebody just asked me yesterday. They said, "I'm always impressed that y'all still have jobs." And I was like, "What does that even mean?" And then this happens.
3: Yeah, now you know. Now you know, Katie.
0: And then
3: Joe,
0: the last one was, I narrowed it down to the WeatherTech floor mats.
3: Okay. All right.
0: Oh, goodness. I'm sorry.
3: All right.
0: Oh, my gosh.
2: So you picked the first five.
0: Yeah, that's the first five. Yeah, the first five. Yeah.
2: Okay.
0: All right. Yeah, I had the first five.
3: We're trading four.
0: Yeah. And the winner is Original Steve, the LifePro Rhythm Vibration Plate.
3: Okay, the vibration plate. Okay, thank you. Let's make sure we were clear on what that is.
0: Yes.
3: So it's like an exercise thing or something, right? You stand on it, because I keep seeing this all over social media.
0: And there were reasons why I went that way, but that one.
3: It seems to be a popular item
0: now. And that's one of the reasons why I took it.
3: Yeah.
2: So I think Steve to confirm that his wife has approved this trade.
3: Oh, that's true. Because
2: remember?
3: Oh, that's right.
2: He said, it's just a tad dusty, has been set up in the garage. He had to go pick it up. This was a little more involved
1: than what I thought it was.
0: Yeah.
1: That's a big one.
0: Okay. Cool. Well, he's the winner if it's still on the table.
2: It's called Confidence Fitness.
1: Okay.
0: That's more than a vibration, huh?
1: That's more than a plate. That's like a full-on piece of exercise equipment. I mean, that's like it vibrates and you stand on it.
2: You can hang on, though.
1: Yeah, you can hang on.
0: Okay, well, I was hoping that it would be. I didn't actually see the stuff. So, I mean, but yeah, I did my research on all of them. I want to thank everybody out there for sending it, because what everybody sent was amazing. I mean, there was like... that running board, I mean, for that.
3: Well, those are nice. It's just that it's pretty specialized,
0: But I thought West Texas, everybody, I mean, a lot of pickups out here, but that was very nice. I mean, I was like crazy. Yeah. The headsets for the NASCAR.
3: Well, some of this stuff might still be available later. Who knows?
0: Absolutely. The putter.
3: I like the disc golf basket, but I thought, okay, I know not everybody's into that.
0: Probably everybody thought I'd go with that one.
2: But no,
0: I went with the other. I think that has a splash to it.
3: So we're going to have to get it and we're going to have to like post a video of using it because
2: It'll be here for at least a week, right?
3: Yeah.
2: We have some plugins right here.
3: Yeah, we can put it back here in the studio, and during the show, you know, be like, good morning. Hey, you can't get triple L.
0: We're losing weight as we talk.
3: Right. Somebody can stand on it at all times. And we'll watch each other jiggle. It'll be a blast.
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0: Hefty slider bag. 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

0: There's Megan Maroney 6 months later. It's 6:44. It's Friday morning. It's Jeff Mudflap and the gang. And what do we got? What kind of weather we got in store for us?
1: I think it's been really nice. A little cloudy this morning, but it will sunshine up. 89 for a high over the weekend, though. I mean, tomorrow we're looking at about 95, which is really nice for a nice spring day. But on Sunday, it gets a little windy.
0: All right. Weather brought to you by Texas Battery. Couple things here. We decided to go with the, what is it called? A vibration plate?
1: Yes.
0: For the Endless Trade?
1: Yes. Congratulations.
0: Okay. It's like a, apparently, and this one's a little more extra than the,
1: yes.
0: Like a lot of them are just, they literally are like a flat, like a scale almost, yeah. Like scales, and you stand on it and yeah. It vibrates and it's, I keep seeing people posting videos of this, but this one has got like handles and you can actually stand on it and
1: yeah.
0: Like, you know.
1: Well, let me, when I go through these, I try to just, you know how you just, when you make a decision, you know, you kind of run on it for a little while, whether it's a job, you know,
0: yeah.
1: A relationship or whatever you're talking about. Well, I did the same thing with these. I was like, okay, if I had the scanner, you know, is that a good thing? You know, but I have a little process in my brain of how to, you know, what would
0: you know,
1: fly.
0: That's probably something you need to keep between you and yourself.
1: Yeah, yeah.
0: Your brain process. I don't know. Do we need to go down that rabbit hole?
1: It's a little bit.
0: But you came up with this. It people are, you know, fitness is important.
1: It kind of has a pop to it.
0: Yeah.
1: It's kind of like, okay, this is kind of cool. And people are always wanting to get, I mean, we're right close to summer. This is going to be a good seller again. It very much, you know, is comparable to these, pavers.
0: Like the reason we were the pavers,
1: because yes.
0: Summer's coming
1: yes.
0: up and people are out in the yard, yeah. They're getting things all nice and okay. All right, well, that's good.
1: So if you guys want to come back and do the other things that we didn't take, I mean, you're more than welcome to.
0: Because it's all relative every week.
1: Exactly.
0: I mean, sometimes something might stand out more. All these things were great. That's
1: they
0: what's
1: were
0: hard
1: great.
0: About is you got to make a decision. We can't take it all, you know?
1: It gets harder each time,
0: so
1: and
0: does.
1: This was definitely a hard one to pick because okay. I had to like... Oh, I was like, oh,
0: so
1: man.
0: Next week we trade off the vibrator thing, the vibrating whatever thing, plate thing.
1: I'm sorry, yeah, I didn't mean to say that.
0: But yeah, well, I mean, it's okay. It's a, you know.
1: It is what it is.
0: It's what it is. You're right. Anyway, but we'll have to get this thing somehow, and then we'll have to use it a little bit just to, you know.
1: Oh, heck yeah, we all got to try it.
0: Yeah. Maybe we get on the air, and like I said,
1: yeah.
0: I think, you know, it's going to sound kind of funny.
1: I can't wait. We'll put the mic up. Oh, right there.
0: Yeah,
1: I can already see it.
0: All right, so we'll get that. Yes.
1: And I will work with Steve. We'll get with him.
2: But the original Steve.
1: The original Steve.
2: Yeah.
1: Get with the original Steve. All you Steves out there, get ready. But we'll be talking with you on how we get these pavers to you. And we'll be talking to Troy, the painter.
0: That's between, we'll get it. You, that's
1: yeah.
0: your job
1: yeah.
0: there.
1: I
0: so.
1: Get him. I'll, okay. I'll get it taken care of.
0: Don't bore us with the behind-the-scenes details.
1: Oh, you know who? Oh, Boris.
2: No, I'm like, we picked. We're done now.
0: Yeah, yeah. That's up to you. Make it happen. Make it happen, Mudflap.
1: Make it happen.
0: Okay, and then another item of business this morning. Congrats to Jeremiah DeLeon. He has won a very nice Mother's Day gift basket for the mom in his life. I don't know if it's for his mom or if he's got a wife. I don't really know, but he won that. That's really cool. So thank you to Jay Hoffman, Renaissance Day Spa, The Luggage Shop, and MCM Elegante for helping us put together a very nice Mother's Day gift basket. And Jeremiah DeLeon will be blessing a mom in his life. So that is pretty cool. All right. Let's see here. So no storms on the horizon for us yet, but just keep pointing out that if we do end up getting any hail or anything, it's nice to know that Hub City Body Shop, our local body shop, is here. 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I remember my daughter did that one time and I was like,
2: you just unlocked
0: dang,
2: a new
0: you know?
2: Fear in my head.
0: I know, right? Sorry. 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
12: All right, it is a new music alert. Kenny Chesney, he signed with a new record label, and I think he's rejuvenated his career a little bit. I think he's enthused again. But this is the first new song. It came out this morning. It is called Carry On.

0: All right, there you go. It's brand new Kenny Chesney. He's got a new record label, and he's back. And to me, that's kind of vintage Kenny Chesney. I kind of like it. It's called Carry On. Got a nice message. What do you think?
1: Great. Absolutely. It's really good. Yeah.
0: Katie Joe, your thoughts?
2: I liked it.
1: Yeah.
0: Okay. Yeah.
2: It's catchy. It's a good summer tune.
1: It has a nice, I think, like, the pop isn't like, whoa, but I think the pop is like a gradual climb where it's going to be really good, and just you continue to play it for years and years.
0: Okay. I like that. That's a great analysis. Ladies and gentlemen, Mudflap with music analysis.
1: I'm on fire today.
0: You brought your A game today.
1: I did. You guys better
0: look out.
1: Exactly. Oh, watch out, baby.
2: Peggy said that she thought that, she said that was Kenny. I thought it was George with laughing faces. So maybe
0: that's interesting. Okay. Yeah.
1: You know what? It's funny. I can hear that a little bit.
2: Kind of George vibe.
1: It has a little George vibe. It does. I can hear a little bit of it.
0: Yeah. I actually could hear George singing that. Yeah. So, but no, that's good Kenny Chesney stuff. It reminds me, his song was Get Along, and then he sang with David Lee Murphy on Everything's Gonna Be All Right. And then there's just, and then what's the other one about? It's a little different vibe as far as the tempo and everything, but the one about, is it Don't Blink, maybe? But, you know, he sings songs a lot of times that are about, like, you know what? Life goes by fast,
1: and it does.
0: Just enjoy it, you know? So
1: that's so true.
0: Kenny. So we'll be playing that some more this morning in case you just caught the tail end or something. But it just came out, and that is a good one.
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0: All right. Well, this weekend, you know, if you've been looking for a new home or a place to build your new home, this weekend you should take a drive and see Strat

0: for Point for yourself, live and in person. It's at 139th and Quaker in the growing southwest part of Lubbock. 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

0: All right. We're rolling now.
1: Yes, we are.
0: All right. It is Friday. Got the Friday morning playlist coming up here in a few minutes with the songs we like to play on Friday to crank things up a little bit.
1: I love to crank on a Friday.
0: That's Texas, deep in the heart of Texas. I know it's just kind of become our tradition, I guess.
1: Mm-hmm.
0: We're going to have to do it forever now because once you mess it up, people start going, why did you mess things up?
1: So, you got to play that Hands to Yourself song.
0: I know. You know what?
1: The bread and butter song.
2: Yeah, that was the one the other day I had to go down the tunnel of understanding.
1: Boy, you nailed it. I love Katie Joe's response. She just,
3: that was insane.
1: She's like, oh my goodness.
0: Yeah, it's sometimes trying to understand what you're talking about can be challenging, but the tunnel of understanding never fails.
1: Oh, it doesn't.
0: We enter the tunnel of understanding, and I can usually figure it out.
1: You guys flip the lights on, and guess what?
3: Maybe that's it. Maybe I'm like the cat at the end of the tunnel with all four, like, don't take me in there.
1: Don't take me in there.
0: Oh, yeah, and you're trying to hold back for the tunnel.
1: Oh, no!
0: Don't do it!
3: Not the tunnel!
0: Now, once you join the show, Katie Joe, it's just the way it works.
1: Speaking of tunnel, I had something yesterday happened that I'd like to share. I mean, I don't know when you want me to share it, but I like to share. It was,
0: you know what?
3: He said, but I like to share.
0: I'm the kind of guy that when you throw something out unexpectedly, there's a part of me that goes, you know, maybe I should vet this before we do this live on air. Because I never know what you're going to say.
1: No.
0: But it's Friday, and there's the other part of me that just goes, I don't know. What's the worst thing that can happen? Why don't you just throw it out? I don't know what you're going to talk about, but go for it.
1: It did not.

0: It involved yesterday's chase.
1: Like a police chase.
0: Okay, that was a big deal.
1: I heard something about that.
0: Yes. Yeah. So yesterday, I'm driving. Apparently, now I know some backstory, obviously, because it's 24 hours later. But apparently there was a guy being pulled over, I think at Frankfurt and 34th Street. So, okay. And he decided to basically keep running from the
1: police.
0: Cops. Yeah. Okay. So let me explain that. So as you know, that police chase is going. So anyway, so I'm coming down 82nd Street.
1: Going west, maybe?
0: Going west, yes. Okay. I'm going to my house. So I live over there in the Melanie Park area. So I'm going to my house. So I cross over Indiana. Well, I cross over Indiana. All of a sudden, I see a car come right out in front of me just...
1: Like coming down Indiana?
0: I think it was... There was it was kind of a little bit, there was two cars in front of me. So, but I think it had turned, it had either turned on Indiana or it had gone through the neighborhood. I don't know. But it turns kind of abruptly a little bit. Mm-hmm. And I was like, oh, wow. Okay. So I was like, what is that? So now let me back up a little bit. Knowing the story, the cops had, I guess, backed off a little bit as far as letting him, you know, on the chase. They didn't want anybody hurt, which
1: was a lot of busy traffic.
0: There was a lot of busy traffic. This did not end well. So anyway, so he gets on 82nd Street, and so and here I am following him, and I'm like, okay. The next thing I know, undercover cops, boom, are coming out of the neighborhood. Every which way but loose. I mean, 20, 30 cops. And then, so I follow him to, and it wasn't very far. I mean, it's like, you know, within a 6-block. So he turns on Memphis. I think it's Memphis Avenue or Memphis Drive. I don't know the exact thing. He turns left going more south.
1: Okay.
0: And so my street going into Melanie Park South, I turn that. So I let him go. But it was fairly close together. Well, on that time, I see cops just flying. I mean, 5 or 6 just following. I mean, I'm in the middle of this chase.
1: You should have pulled over.
0: I did. I mean, but I'm in the middle of this thing because they had kind of let him go. I didn't know there was so many cops going to be coming out of the neighborhoods things. And I'm like, whoa.
2: Oh, I bet when they get that call, they're like, I'm on it.
0: Yeah. Oh, right. My gosh. So anyway, so I go home, you know, and. Obviously, this doesn't have a bad ending. It has a bad ending. So, if you've read the story, he apparently crashed and he killed a pedestrian. So horrible, horrible situation. But I went back and looked at my video on my camera, and sure enough, I had police off, you know, go down my street. They were in the neighborhood, flying down there trying to stop this guy. I had no idea, you know, but I guess the reality in my head was, you know, and it's a sad thing, but I guess it's a good reminder too that, you know, little did I know 30 seconds later that a pedestrian would be killed.
1: Gosh, somebody's just out living life,
0: yeah. You know, and I got sick to my stomach. I was like, you know, I mean, it just made me go, man, wish I'd have stopped, you know, I wish it had, you know. But I guess, you know, that sense. But I was like,
1: but you wouldn't have been able to.
0: I wouldn't have been able to do anything, but it still made me sick to my stomach. Yeah. Like, ugh. And then it made me mad.
1: Well, you know, stupid people do stupid things with, you know, somebody like, what does somebody think when you're trying to evade the police? What do you think? You don't think that they're going to be able to pull you over? I mean, how stupid do you have to be?
0: I don't know. And I was like, right in the middle of this chase. I mean, I didn't mean to be. I felt like it's in a racetrack, you know. But
1: yeah, but you're just going home, and all of a sudden, all that stuff starts developing around you. That's a weird feeling.
0: Yeah,
1: but
0: I was like, holy cow!
1: But you just think people that do things like that get out and try to evade the police and put other people in danger, just regular people who are just living their life and running errands or taking their kids to dance class or whatever, and you got some dumbass, let's just say what
0: it is,
1: doing things like that, you know, and it's just,
0: and then when he turned down there, I knew there was a school down there,
1: yeah,
0: you know, and I knew there was a park, and I was like, oh man, I'm sure they were trying to,
2: it was a 65-year-old man,
0: yes, yeah, and I don't understand that either, I'm like,
1: The pedestrian?
2: The guy that hit.
0: Yeah. Well, the pedestrian, I think, was 70.
2: Walking his dog.
0: Yeah, walking his dog. I mean, I don't know. It was sad. I was just like, why do you do stupid stuff like it? It just made me mad.
1: Yeah.
2: It's hard to say. I thought this was going to be someone younger, honestly.
0: I had not seen
2: the story or heard the story. But realistically, we live in such a world where all of that, like running from the cops, is no big deal. The video games, the movies, the TV shows, all of that plays out to where it's
1: like
2: no big deal.
1: It encourages people almost.
2: Yeah, like nothing's going to happen. I mean, you have movies where they're taking people to the train station or whatever. And some people's minds cannot operate that's not real life.
0: I don't have time to go into it, but we've had things on Avenue Q here that I've had to, you know.
1: We've seen some things here,
0: you know. So, but that was a little different. I mean, I felt like I was right in the middle.
2: Yeah. At any point, did you think it was you?
0: Well, no, because I'm a law-abiding citizen, you know. But I was like right in the middle of it. I mean, cops from the back, cops from the front, you know. But I'm watching this guy, you know. I mean, I'm very aware that, you know, he had one cop kind of fairly close to him. But, man, immediately after, you know, I'm watching him in front. And keep in mind, it was only like a 6-block thing, I mean, before I got to,
1: there, yeah.
0: You know. But, I mean, after that, I mean, then the cops were just, I mean, flying by me. I'm hearing ambulances, you know. And then I go, like I said, I went to my camera on my house, mm-hmm. and I watched that. You know, and I felt like the helicopter had literally landed on my house. That's why I thought, well, maybe he did go through the... Mm-hmm. the neighborhood. I don't know. I mean, I don't know if he turned on Indiana. Like I said, once I crossed over Indiana, that's when traffic was like, and I was like, okay. But here I was in the middle of a chase.
1: I've been amazed at how many experiences you've had in your life where you've been in the middle of some crazy thing. I mean, it's really weird how that just follows you around. I mean, the things you've, like, life-saving situations. And you've been right there in situations that some people got. I mean, I have never been in something like that. And you've gone through your life with multiple stories of that kind of stuff. And it's just incredible to me that you always find yourself in the middle of something.
0: I think over the last 10 years, I've told my kids, I'm like, you know, things happen to me. I don't know why. I said, but I've come to the grips of maybe the good Lord just puts me in these situations because maybe he knows I can handle. I don't know. I don't know because when that mercy mode adrenaline kicks in, I mean, whether it's an accident, whether it's something, I mean, I'm pretty aggressive and doing different things. So it's kind of.
1: But you're good in those situations.
0: I know what you're saying. I know what to do, and you have a weird calmness about you
1: in situations like that.
0: I can remember one time when I was in emergency, and so I was directing. I was like, call 911, get that, go over there. I'm going over here on this side. You take that part. I mean, and then I call it, you know, we're calling 911. They put the phone in my head, and I was like, yeah, we got a laceration here. Looks like he's bleeding, you know, that type of thing. And the lady's on the line. She's like, are you a doctor? I'm like, no, but I play one on
2: TV.
0: Auto-transfusionist.
2: I have been one of those for 2 weeks.
0: Yeah, but I kick into this high gear.
2: It's common sense. Your common sense just kicks in.
0: Yeah.
2: People that sit around and they're like, how does he know what to do? And you're like, I don't, but nobody else is doing anything.
0: Yes.
2: So.
0: And then it just kicks in and I just get the adrenaline and I just go. And I don't know. I can't explain it. But I've come to the grips of, oh, well, if it happens, I mean, I'm glad I'm there.
1: But you have had a very high incident of those types of things.
0: I have. Like,
1: you know,
0: so unreal
1: high. But you're good at it. So. No, that's wild. I had not
0: middle
1: heard
0: of
1: that
0: a
1: whole
0: chase.
1: Story, man.
0: God, yeah, damn. And I was sick to my stomach. I was just like, ah!
2: There was a chase the day before that. That all happened yesterday?
0: Yeah, I think it was.
2: Yeah,
0: where was
2: there
0: it?
2: There was one yesterday in Wolf Earth or 2 days
1: right.
2: ago.
1: It was Tuesday, right?
2: But that ended with the driver was shooting at cops. Discharged a firearm multiple times at pursuing officers.
1: I tell you, man, the world has just got a lot of people that just...
0: And we have people that want to... Oh, those people are bad. You know,
1: I was mad at the cops.
0: Yeah, I was mad at the cops. I'm like,
1: defund
0: man,
1: the police. Yeah,
0: when I see a cop,
1: those
0: when I
1: people
0: see
1: are morons too.
0: Mercy people, I go up to them and I'm like, thank you for what you do.
2: Oh, I know.
0: It's crazy.
2: Absolutely. This one says the DPS DPS was involved after Lubbock. I mean, they all kind of it was a tag team effort, I think. But DPS trooper performed a forced stop on the speeding car. and the maneuver caused the vehicle to spin out in the median.
1: Yeah. Wow.
2: That's just wild to me. Like, that's like, what's that movie, Dukes of Hazzard? They're just sliding in everywhere. Right. And like, cops have such a, I don't know.
1: Yeah, and that's the thing, you know, people that, you know, sit there, you know, in the last, since 2020, I mean, we've seen so much weird stuff in all these big cities, you know, the defund the police and all that kind of stuff. People are so stupid. They're stupid because, you know, police get up every day. They leave their house. They leave their family every day. They don't know what is going to happen that day. You pull somebody over, you get out of your car, you walk up to it, you never know what's, you know, think about in your own life every day, if you had to, every single thing you did in your job all day long was potentially someone pulling a gun on you and shooting at you.
2: Yeah.
1: I mean, think about that, you know, and people just forget. It's always easy to armchair quarterback everything. Well, the cops should have done. The cops should have. Well, you know what? How about you go out there and let people shooting at you and you're making split-second decisions. How about you take a piece of that? Why don't you go do that, you know?
3: I'm with you.
1: I get so tired of that. I mean, you know, my brother-in-law lost his life in the line of duty as a Lubbock policeman, and that kind of stuff just, I have no tolerance for people that want to say that kind of stuff. You know what?
2: Oh, same, because those people are the first ones that are like, someone's breaking into my house.
1: Right, yes,
2: what?
1: Exactly.
2: Well, yeah. You didn't want the cops.
1: Yeah, I thought you didn't like the cops, you know?
3: Yeah.
1: But no, we just had, it was just Monday night, actually, down at the police station downtown. They do a police memorial every
3: that's
1: year
3: right.
1: in May. And so
2: that's cool.
1: My family, we always attend that. And
2: that's really
1: cool. My brother-in-law,
3: you
1: and you know,
3: yeah,
1: and it's, you know, and there's the other law enforcement officers who've you know lost their lives in the line of duty. It's, you know, and families show up, and you sit there, and you know, it's sad. They play taps, and they do. I mean, it's very emotional every year, and that's been 25 years ago, and it's still just as emotional
3: right,
1: 25
3: right.
1: years later as it was when it happened. I mean, it is, you know, and yep. so.
2: There's
1: so,
2: a whole sense of pride that builds over that 25 years, too. Mm-hmm.
1: Yeah. It's when people always want to criticize the cops, it's like, yeah, well, you know, what's your job? You're working in an office somewhere. Are people walking in every day and pulling guns on you and you're dodging gunfire and you have all that? You know, people just they don't have a clue.
3: So I've been teaching my daughter she's just turned 16. So, and we've been talking a whole year. I said, when we talked about what you do when a police officer, you know, pulls you, you know, gets you and, you know, wants to pull you over. I said, but I want you to think about, you know, what you're going through. I said, first off, it's already an agitated situation because you're already either mad at yourself.
2: You're flustered.
3: You know, you're flustered. Yeah. You're flustered. Like, you know, emotions are already high. I said, so, you know, just pull over, take a deep breath, you know, and,
1: Follow instructions.
3: Yeah. You know, I said that's not real hard to do, but I said, you know, you're already going to be mad at either what you did or like this is what you know. Don't come up with excuses. Just you know, listen to what he says to do and do it.
1: Yeah, yeah. It's not difficult, right?
3: No, it's not.
1: All right. Well, that's some crazy
3: anyway,
1: stuff.
3: That's crazy. That just happened to me yesterday.
1: No, I'm glad you pointed that out.
3: I feel bad for the family. I just you know. You know, obviously.
1: Yeah, the pedestrians.
3: It's not a good story. Yeah, so. I don't care, but I mean, whatever.
1: All right. Well, All right. Well, we'll get back to just the Friday kind of stuff here. But no, I'm glad you brought that up, though.
3: Yeah.
1: That was a crazy story there.
3: Yep.
1: All right. Well, coming up here, we'll you know get the birthday list for the weekend. We'll do that. We've got we'll get a dad joke in here, lighten the mood a little bit. Katie Joe Small Town shout out. We'll do that. Plus, congratulations to Jeremiah De Leon. He won the Mother's Day gift basket, so he's going to be able to bless a mom in his life. Well, I'm not sure if he has a wife, you know, that they have kids. I don't really know. I don't know Jeremiah yet. But I'm sure he'll bless one of the moms in his life with a great gift basket for Mother's Day. And thank you to Jay Hoffman, Renaissance Day Spa, the Luggage Shop, and MCM Elegante for helping us put that together.
2: That is...

0: That's the song we had to go down the tunnel of understanding yesterday morning
1: for me to figure out.
0: You were talking about it, the way you were describing it, I was like, I'm not getting it, but then finally we figured it out, so I had to play that one for you this morning. So.
1: Thank you.
0: All right, there you go.
2: My redneck mother sang Redneck Mother, cooking.

0: right.
1: Yeah, here we go.
0: Come on.
2: Now your day's complete, right?
1: Heck yeah.
2: I know, we got the Friday morning playlist. We're a little late getting into it this morning, I guess, but we got some things to come up there. But we always get to it eventually here, so hopefully we didn't make any kids late for school this morning.

0: All right, Blake Shelton on KLLL. Friday morning playlist right there. Coming up, if you haven't heard yet, what we're getting for our endless trade, we're trading our 25 stone pavers or concrete pavers for something. We've made a decision. We announced earlier. If you missed it, we'll have that coming up here in just a few minutes and inform you what's going down with
1: talking
0: that.
1: Talking to Troy and to the original Steve, getting that all set up. But right. I don't know if you guys are aware of this.
0: Okay.
1: Did you know I had a pet frog?
0: I did not know that.
1: Yeah. Oh, yeah. The problem, though, yesterday, he sprained his ankle.
0: Oh, no.
1: Yeah, he's very unhoppy.
0: Oh, God. All right. On that note, Katie Jo's small town shout out.
2: Shout out to Rawls, Texas. Population 1,593.
0: Salute!
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3: Ty Jackson, Aaron Birch, Eli Gonzalez, Libby Williams, Chrissy Vasquez, Kathy Rogers, David McCoy, Jasia Montalongo, Lisa Pierce, Stephanie Nunez, Kendall Addington, Otis Bray, Cynthia Hughes, Gary Jones, Desiree Salazar, Kenny Joe, you have a few here. Whitney Lembaron.
5: Yes, Whitney Joe. Happy birthday.
3: And make sure I get this right. David
5: Posey. Big Dave.
3: Yeah. And I would be reminisce.
5: Yeah.
3: Your hubby, Daniel!
6: When is Daniel's birthday?
5: The
6: Sunday?
5: Day of Daniel today.
6: Oh, it is today. It's actually today.
5: Today. Okay.
3: Daniel, man. Happy birthday, brother.
6: What did you say, by the way, I would be what if I missed that?
3: I don't know.
6: I'd be remiss if I...
3: Oh, remiss. That's what I meant.
6: I think you said reminisce or something.
3: I did reminisce, yeah.
5: We knew what you meant.
3: Yeah.
5: We were in that tunnel.
6: Okay. I got the tunnel of understanding. It was in full effect.
3: I don't think anybody else did, though.
6: Yeah, but I thought, did you say that? Yeah.
5: Jeff knows the gap he has to bridge.
3: Is there a bridge?
6: So
3: man, it's on fire.
5: Yeah, I know. No, we're trying to repair that for the game.
6: So Daniel's birthday's today.
5: Today?
6: Okay. Are you doing something special? Did you make a cake for him?
5: Yeah.
6: You don't bake.
5: I mean, it's going to be great.
6: Okay.
5: Yeah, I got it all planned
3: out. Daniel, I made sure she had a huge list. I know you sent me that big list and... So, yeah, I made sure she got that list.
6: Gifts galore, getting some new Jordans
5: okay,
6: or something.
5: That's on him for giving Mudflap the list, because that list, Mudflap is a pro list maker, but that list did not make it to me.
6: Way to go.
3: Daniel, I got your back. We're good. I gave
6: you
3: the list. Don't let her fool you.
6: Because of Mudflap. So.
3: Don't let her fool you, Daniel. She got the list. All right, let's move on to other birthdays. Saturday, how about Barbara Hefner? John Mayers, Mike Flores, Sydney Crawford, Aspen Till, 18, Heather Chandler, Linda Hendon, Bailey Jade, Amy Drake. We know Amy. She's the French teacher. So
6: okay.
3: I didn't know if you knew. I mean,
6: She
3: just went and saw Bananas down in Dallas this past weekend.
5: Oh, the Savannah Bananas.
3: Yeah,
6: Savannah Bananas.
3: Yeah.
6: Okay, wow, way to go. Tunnel of understanding, Katie Jo.
3: Yes.
6: You beat me to that.
5: It's all closing in on me.
6: I was like, what? Banana? Oh, yeah, Savannah Bananas. Okay, yeah, sure.
3: Sorry.
6: All right. You're great, man.
3: Well, thank you.
6: Yeah.
3: Well, it's a compliment.
6: Or was it? Well, no, it's sure.
3: All right. Sunday's birthdays. I'll move on really quick. Archie Mandrell, Courtney Davis, Kay Jones, Misty Hahn, Brenda Garcia, Amanda Foster, Brenda. Oh, Brenda's birthday.
6: Yeah.
3: Brenda.
6: Our friend for United.
3: Brenda, baby. Amanda Foster, Aaron Muffin. The Muffet. Oops, I almost said the Muffet, man. Jamie Rodriguez, Tara Drake. 22. She's actually listening online in Texas A&M.
5: All right.
3: Yeah, I hope so. She better be.
6: All right.
3: I'll just have to send her a message. Anyway, happy birthday.
6: Is that it?
3: Yeah, that's it, guys.
6: Well, that was easy. Okay, hey, the endless trade. So yesterday we took all the suggestions. We have 25 concrete pavers for like gardening or yard kind of situations there. So we're trading those off, and we had some really good stuff to pick from this week. It was difficult because
3: it was awesome.
6: We all had some thoughts, but I finally put it in your hands because you are the Facebook Marketplace expert when it comes to deal making, and you decided to go with
3: the let's see, what was that? Hang on, it was don't tell me. It was the Life Pro Rhythm Vibration Plate.
6: Okay, thank you.
3: I want to get the exact name.
5: Yeah, that's good that you brought that up.
6: So it's the vibration plate thing. You stand on it and it jiggles you for exercise or something.
3: It's so cool. And he sent me pictures.
6: Yeah.
3: Guys, this is good stuff here. Let me tell you, good stuff.
6: So we're trading it next weekend.
3: Yeah. Okay. So I've already shared the numbers between the two guys. And so they're going to, we'll figure out a time and we'll all,
6: We'll make the exchange.
4: We'll get it taken care of. So we'll have the vibration plate here in the studio. Yeah, and we can try it out even maybe live on the air.
6: Why not? See what it does.
4: Yeah, it's gonna be great.
6: All right,
4: and it's got a pop to it. So it's gonna be great. We're gonna see some. Once again, another great trade.
6: Okay, well, we'll see. I mean, I feel like it is. But I feel like this is going to be a good one. Those things are kind of interesting. So, okay, well, we shall trade that.
4: Thank you to everybody who sent stuff in, and thank you to Troy for doing all that you've done, and the original Steve. Thank you for your willingness, everything.
6: Yeah.
4: Appreciate it.
6: No, we had some really great items to pick from this week, and it was very difficult because we all kind of had thoughts. But I just finally, this is an area where, if there's one area where I really just kind of give it to you, You're really a deal maker.
4: I feel important.
6: Well, you should.
4: I don't even have that power at the house.
6: Okay, well, you know.
4: Anywhere.
6: Okay, well, you have it here.
5: Don't try for it at home. Just know you have it here.
6: And don't abuse it at home. Don't abuse it here. So, okay. All right, so yeah, that vibration plate exercise thing, we're going to trade that off next week. So, but yeah, we'll post some video or something.
4: Can't wait to talk on it.
6: I want to try. Yeah, I know, because I think it's going to be kind of...
4: Yeah, it's going to be weird.
6: It's
4: going to be great.
6: But we're willing to try it out, and by we, I mean you.
4: Yeah.
6: Katie Joe. You might want to try it too. Okay.
4: Yeah.
6: She ain't scared. All right.
4: I ain't scared either.
6: Well, I'm glad you two have volunteered. That means I don't have to, so thank you.
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0: There's Cole Swindell.
1: There he is.
0: How about that?
1: Wow. Cole Swindell.
0: Isn't his name? I think his real name's Colden Rainey.
1: Yes, it is.
0: Isn't
1: Colden
0: right?
1: Rainey.
0: Isn't
1: that is, that is exactly right.
0: Colden Rainey is his actual name.
1: Yeah. There's a lot of art. Not a lot, but there's some artists that have different names. I think, isn't Jake Owen, I think, doesn't he have a, I think he has a different, I think his name's different. Jason Aldean, I think his name is different.
0: Yeah, well, a lot of them have stage names probably.
1: Stage name, yeah.
2: Okay, Colden Rainey.
0: Yeah.
2: Are we going to skip over that? Like, maybe no, we weren't sitting in the hospital thinking, oh, we should name our kid Colden Rainey.
0: No, that's what it is.
2: There had to have been some discussion and a cousin or somebody that was like, seriously, Colden Rainey?
1: Colden Rainey. That's a crazy name.
2: I mean,
1: isn't
2: it's
1: it?
2: Cool, but it's one of those that's like, I'm glad you're a big deal.
0: Well, they could have named him Hot and Sunny.
2: Yeah.
1: Hot and Sunny.
0: Partly cloudy.
2: Oh, man. You know? Colden Rainey. That is crafty. Yeah.
1: I named my kids Dirt Skirt and Tutu and Hubcap. Yeah, spark plug. I've got some great names for my kids.
0: I feel like you've got more kids than I even knew you had.
1: You know what?
2: He did a 23andMe last week.
1: My wife said, you know what? I can take another ex-wife, but I can't take any more kids and child support.
2: Life.
0: All right. All right. Well, there you go. All right, so what day are we? When will we have that vibration plate?
1: I don't know.
0: I'm talking to Troy
1: and Steve and I'm original Steve and I'm trying to figure that out. And so we're discussing now plans. They both have my number, and so we're gonna figure this deal out and we're gonna get it here as quick as possible.
0: Okay. All right, because I really like to be able to post some video Monday, get the excitement really built up for next week's
1: trade. Hoping by Monday it will be here, but we're working on it.
2: The gang is asking. They're asking if there's going to be a Facebook Live.
1: Oh, there will be. Yeah.
0: Oh, yeah. I think this
1: one is. We'll get it together.
0: I think this is a lot of the reason we thought this would be fun. It's just for the Facebook opportunities.
1: I think so.
0: So we shall
1: see. It has a lot of pop.
0: It does. I mean, these things, people like these things for right now. It's a hot exercise kind of thing, you know, the vibrating
1: and it's
0: plate.
1: From the pictures, can you back me up on this? But, I mean, it's super nice.
2: Yeah, he sent a video, too. I should share that on Facebook.
1: Yeah.
0: Okay. But it's got, like, handles. You stand on it and, you know, you do the...
1: I mean, I'm curious if this works because, I mean, this little blob that I've got here, and what do they call it, a muff puff or something?
2: Muffin top.
1: Muffin top.
0: A beer belly.
2: A muff puff. You do not want the muff puff.
0: I think you have. Yeah, I think you just have just a gut like most guys have. You know,
1: I don't have the muff puff.
0: It's the beer gut. It's the beer belly.
1: That sounds way more cool, doesn't it?
0: Yeah, it does.
1: That's the testosterone. I'll take that beer gut as opposed to, I got the muff puff.
0: Yeah, it probably sounds a little more manly.
1: It does.
2: I think after 50, it's just all in how you embrace it.
1: Well, thank goodness I'm not even 50 yet.
0: I know. Once you hit 30, though, it's going to be all downhill from there.
1: I know.
2: Yeah. I am a believer of that. I'm only 36. And I'm like, every time I tell somebody, like, 36 is a little bit hard. Like, oh, honey, just wait till 50. I'm like, I only see black now.
1: No, you're going to have to let me know at 36 because, I mean, when I get over 30, I can't, you know, it's going to be crazy.
0: Yeah, so yeah, that's nuts. I know, same too. You know, when I turned 30, I know what you mean.
1: I'm hoping I finish third grade here real soon.
0: Katie Joe, I'm sorry you had to be the oldest person on the show, but
1: crazy.
0: It's got to be a real burden for you,
1: that's
0: you know?
1: A burden.
2: Really I think that the doors in Mudflap's head are actually age ranges. He just decides which one to dip into for the day.
0: You're very complex.
2: It's all making sense.
1: You know,
0: very complex.
1: Colleen used to say I'm very complex, but I'm very simple too.
0: Yeah.
1: So if you get into the simple mode, I'm simply complex.
2: Well, everything's simple because you're complex. You think it all through.
1: I do.
2: Maybe that's it.
0: Your simplicity and your complexity is what makes you who you are.
1: Yeah.
2: So dynamic.
0: You are really
1: dun, dun, dun.
0: You are really some of the craziest qualities rolled into one that I've ever seen. I mean, I tell people all the time, you're one of the craziest people that I've ever known, one of the most unpredictable people. But at the same time, you're one of the most dependable and punctual people I've ever known.
2: Yes. I was explaining
0: so
2: that
0: weird.
2: Yesterday to somebody. I was like, you would think that you couldn't trust him with it. But, like, I mean, we literally, he has the biggest job on the show of hitting the button, right?
1: Well, I mean, well,
2: that's so dependable.
1: That button, yes.
0: That button.
1: That button. You don't hit that button.
0: I don't know about biggest job.
2: Well, right when I said that, I was Jeff is back there
1: I'm going to go out on a limb and say Jeff has definitely the
0: hundreds
1: most
0: of buttons every morning.
2: For sure.
0: I mean, you know. It's not a competition. I mean, but
2: that's the exact difference. Is Mudflap has to hit one button, and so everybody's proud he does it. Jeff, you need to hit like 500.
0: Okay, but listen,
2: good luck.
0: I tell you what, though. But in full disclosure, if you don't hit that one button in the morning,
1: yeah, we're all toast.
0: I can hit hundreds of buttons.
1: It doesn't matter,
0: and none of them matter.
1: Yep.
0: So without you hitting that one button, my buttons are incomplete, and for that, Mudflap. I thank you.
1: You're welcome. Woo.
0: You Man. Complete me.
1: Like, get out the door.
0: All right. Anyway, no, you do have a very important button to push, though, because if you don't push that button, we're not on the air. So that's that.
1: There we go.
0: I hope nobody at the boss didn't ever figure out which that button that is, because he could just take us off just like
1: just
0: that. I've
1: off.
0: Had enough. Hit the button.
1: Button.
0: So, yeah. But no, I don't think that'll happen.
1: No.
0: I don't think it will. Hey, coming up, we'll have today's Bible verse, and then what else we got? We got the 1 second song today. It's 80s pop, right?
1: Yeah, it's 80s pop.
0: Okay, cool. Pop. All right. Is there anything else we've forgotten about today? We talked about the endless trade. I feel like there was something else. Is there anything vital we're supposed to do this morning? I thought there was something else. I hope we haven't forgotten something really important.
2: Well, now I'm nervous.
0: Well, I know. I am a little bit. I feel like I have that weird feeling that we forgot something. Mm. Maybe it's just me. All right,
2: it's just you. Yeah, we're just a little bit behind. Maybe that's what's true.
0: Maybe that's what it is. Yeah. Okay. Well, I hope so. I do have the new Kenny Chesney song, though. It's called Carry On.
1: Yeah.
0: And it's not the Pat Green Carry On, but it's really good. It's been a while since we had new music from Kenny Chesney. He actually signed with he has a new record deal. A lot of times artists, when they sign a new record deal, somehow it rejuvenates their career, and there's some fresh people around them with a new perspective, and it kind of reinvigorates them. And I think that may have happened with Kenny Chesney, because this song, Carry On, I think is one of his better songs that he's done in, to me, several years. But it's got kind of, remember when he had that one called Get Along? And then he had the duet with David Lee Murphy, Everything's Going to Be All Right. And they're just kind of hopeful kind of songs, make you feel good. Carry On is one of those type of songs. So we got that coming up here a little bit on KFFF if you haven't yet heard that.
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0: Man, heading into the weekend, and weather's going to be nice and warm, in some cases hot, and you just want to get out on the patio maybe this weekend and hang out with friends. 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
1: Hey, today's Bible verse is Matthew 6:34. This is a good one. So don't worry about tomorrow, for tomorrow will bring its own worries. Today's trouble is enough for today. And man, isn't that true? That is Matthew 6:34.

0: All right, Choosing Texas, there's Ella Langley, and it is time now for the 1 second song.
1: Yes, it is.
0: But not before we mention that, I don't know, if that place, I don't think they call it the Cricket Court anymore. It's that apartment complex across the street from us over here.
1: I don't think they call it that. Yeah,
0: that place, if you hear sirens right here, 90% chance they're going to that apartment complex there. I don't think it's as bad as it used to be.
1: Probably not.
0: They kind of cleaned up a little bit. Yeah. But boy, there's some, man, when it was the Cricket Court, That was when it was good times right there.
1: Good times,
0: we just heard
1: great
0: sirens.
1: Oldies.
0: I looked out the window and there's like, you know, emergency vehicles turning in. I mean, there's always something going down.
2: It's 8 a.m. on a Friday.
0: Yeah, it's always something
1: no one
0: going
1: wants
0: down
1: to deal with that.
0: All right. 1 second song. Yeah. So we got 80s pop. What?
1: A little shout out to Melanie and Frida.
0: Okay, yeah.
2: Oh, yeah.
1: She's from
2: Melanie.
1: England.
0: Melanie T just called us and during that song, and she was saying that her friend Frida from England is here. And the song that she had, the last song she heard in England before she left was Choosing Texas.
1: How cool is that?
0: And then here she is in Lubbock, and here we are.
1: She had one of those cool accents, too.
2: She did.
0: Yeah, it's like the nice British accent.
1: Hello, I'm from British England.
3: Hello, Governor, top of the morning.
2: She said she was on holiday.
0: Yeah, holiday. I love
1: that. I'm on holiday. Mm-hmm. The wind is turning, Mary Poppins.
0: That's one of my favorite things about people from England is that I'm on holiday. I think that sounds so... I think it sounds so cool, you know. So here it was like, I'm going on vacation, but to go, I'm on holiday.
2: Okay, her name is
0: Rita, not Frida.
2: Yeah,
1: Rita. Oh,
2: Rita.
1: Okay,
2: drop
1: Rita.
2: That F.
1: Yeah. So drop the. I'll draw her.
0: Well,
1: okay, now
0: it was a speaker phone, and we were having.
1: Yeah.
0: Okay, it's Rita.
1: So do you think Frida now is? I mean, Rita. Rita. Sorry, Rita. Sorry, Rita. I've got Frida in my head. So Rita, do you think Rita now is like? I'm going to imitate them. How's it going out there?
2: I wish you would.
1: I'm out here in West Texas.
0: Have you ever heard? It is funny when you hear somebody that has like a British accent talk like an American or something. It is kind of funny. So anyway, we didn't have time for her to do that. But but anyway, enjoy your time here, Rita.
1: So yes, Rita. It was I've got it right now.
0: It was on a cell phone. It was a speaker, and it was
1: millions.
0: It was a lot of noise.
1: I'm just going crazy, and da-da-da-da-da-da-da. Next thing you know, we're talking.
0: Yes, yeah, okay. Sure. All right.
2: Melanie, we're glad you called.
1: Yes,
0: we are. That's what we're
1: trying
0: to
1: say. And Rita.
2: And Rita.
0: Melanie and Rita. Okay. So let's see. What else? Okay, so we've got the new Kenny Chesney song coming up. It's called Carry On. Just came out today. He's been away for a little while. This is I think, my favorite song he's done in a number of years, I would say.
1: Okay.
0: I don't want to build it up too much or oversell it, I liked it. Yeah. You liked it, didn't you?
1: I liked it.
2: I liked it.
0: Joe, you liked it?
2: I liked
0: it.
2: I'm a fan.
0: So we got it coming up. But first, we're going to play the 1 second song here. And today it is 80s pop.
1: Yeah, 80s
0: pop. 80s pop. All right. Y'all ready?
2: Yeah, go time.
0: Okay. It's the Sonic text line if you'd like to play along.
1: Good luck.
2: 806-900-9630.
0: All right. Here's song number one. Oh, yeah. Okay. I definitely know who this is.
1: You have to help me. I'm not sure.
0: Well, you're the one to put these in. Okay, I know who it is, and I'm trying to think which song here. It's okay. I know it's Billy Squire.
1: Yes, that's right. Oh, that's right. It is Billy Squire.
0: I love how you're always surprised. The guy that knows the songs put them in. It's Billy Squire, and I'm gonna see. Gosh,
1: oh, you can do it. Starts with
0: a. And you know what? I was actually
1: doesn't start
0: one
1: with
0: day,
1: an F.
0: Yeah, one day I was actually in within the last month. For some reason, I saw something about Billy Squire, and I pulled up my on Apple Music. I found the Billy Squire Essentials or something, and I was cranking that up, and I was like, you know, he had a lot of good songs, man. He had about two albums that were really good, and then he just sort of went away. But this one, I know this one,
1: this
0: but I can't think which one this is.
1: This song was kind of a naughty song. Naughty, naughty, naughty.
0: Well, or is it? It's not Stroke. It's not that one, is it?
1: No,
0: I thought
1: it's
0: it was.
1: Not.
0: Is it My Kind of Lover?
1: Mm-mm.
0: What's up?
2: He had a lot of songs.
0: Yeah, he was good.
2: Songs.
0: Okay.
1: Naughty song.
2: You want me to give you hints? Because I didn't know it.
0: Oh, okay. I think Chance actually knows it.
2: Oh, yeah. Rock Me Tonight.
0: Gina got it, too. Yeah.
1: Yeah.
0: Tina got it. Okay.
1: Yes.
3: Rock Me Tonight.
0: Yeah. Okay. That's it.
1: I mean,
2: Cecil.
0: I knew it was Billy Squire, but I couldn't.
1: He lived right on the old edge, if you know what I mean, of just pushing the limit.
0: What do you think, Rock Me Tonight? What do you think he's talking about?
1: Well,
0: there?
1: I mean, I'm not. I mean, you know.
0: I'm just kidding.
2: The end.
0: I just wanted to get you to say it.
1: I didn't know what to say.
0: No, it's yeah, Rock Me Tonight. That could be, you know, that could be a lot of things. But
4: it could be.
0: I think he just wants to hear very loud music and party.
1: He wants to throw rocks tonight.
2: I thought it was Fight for My Right to Party.
1: Yeah. In a sports car.
2: Yeah.
0: Okay. Rock Me Tonight. That is Billy Squire. All right, let's move on to song number two. Ooh, I gotta love. What's so funny about this?
2: I did the 80s music. I just picture my mom dancing in the living room.
0: Pam
1: is going crazy right now.
2: Yeah.
1: Pam and Joe, they're dancing right now. You know, you can picture your parents dancing.
2: Yeah.
0: This is, it's Fleetwood Mac, isn't it? Or is it Christine McVie of Fleetwood Mac? This was her solo thing, wasn't it? Christine McVie, yeah. Yeah, I couldn't remember if that was her solo deal or Fleetwood Mac.
1: Yes.
0: All right, Christine McVie.
1: Nice call there, Jeff.
0: Let's see. Hold on me. Hold me now. Hold me.
2: Gotta hold on me.
0: Gotta hold on me.
1: That's
0: okay.
1: It. Yep.
0: Man, I'm striking out on song titles.
1: Oh, no,
0: today.
1: You're not. You're right there. You're
2: Tina
1: almost there.
2: And Peggy hold and Chance.
0: Now. Gotta hold on me. Okay. All right. No, I knew it was Christine McVie singing. Yeah. But yeah.
1: I think this next one's a gimme, but we'll see.
0: All right. Hang on here. We'll see. Twice. Let's move on. Okay. Song number three. Okay. Okay. I know. You know who this is?
2: Is it The Cars?
0: Very good. It is The Cars. Yeah. You might think I'm
2: that's
0: crazy.
2: In some movies. I feel like
0: yeah,
2: that's
0: probably
2: on a lot of soundtracks.
0: Yeah. You Might Think by The Cars. Yeah,
1: exactly right.
2: Yeah, Peggy, Chance, JoJo,
1: good
2: Gina.
1: Job, guys, you did good.
2: Way to go.
0: Yeah, that's that's a good song. That was a good album. The Cars were really cool. Their first three albums or so were really good.
1: Yeah,
0: yeah. That's kind of one of my. I always liked them. All right, so Billy Squire, Christine McVie, and The Cars. Okay, those were fun. Friday 1 second songs right there.
2: Peggy and Chance were 3 for 3.
0: Look at y'all, man.
2: Peggy said she was a teen in the '80s, so that always does make me laugh. I think about my wheelhouse of my teenage days. Have you seen those TikToks where they're laying on their deathbed and it's like from the window to the wall?
0: Oh yeah.
1: To the window to the wall. Yeah.
0: That's like in The Proposal where Sandra Bullock is out in the woods and with Betty White. She goes, to the window, to the walls, to the sweat. Yeah, okay. I think we know the rest of that one. Did you ever hear the Christmas song? Somebody took those lyrics and made a Christmas song out of it.
2: No.
0: Have you ever heard that?
2: No.
0: From the windows to the wall, till the sweat.
2: It's so horrible.
0: Yeah. Yeet, yeet. Yeah, it's
2: like
0: funny.
2: It was cool when I was 16, but.
0: Yeah, it's look.

0: that up. We can't play that on the radio, Prime, but you can do that on your own time there. All right, that's the 1 second song. All right, coming up here in a second, we'll play a few new ones and our new music playlist, including the brand new Kenny Chesney that just dropped overnight.
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0: All right, rolling a new music playlist this morning on KLLL. Starting off with new Kenny Chesney. He's got a new record label. I think maybe he's been rejuvenated a little bit, re-energized. But I like this about as well as anything he's done in years. It's called Carry On.

playlist. There's Kenny Chesney. It's new. It's called Carry On. Yeah, that's a good one. Kind of a nice uplifting song, isn't it? All right, up next, how about Keith Urban? He's got a Yacht Rock album coming up in June. And this is one of the first songs we've been able to hear, his cover of Summer Breeze.

0: His name is Jacob Hackworth. That's What Took You So Long. That's a good song. That's cool. And then before that, Summer Breeze, Keith Urban from his new Yacht Rock album that he has coming out in June.
1: I can't wait
0: for it, man. It's got some great covers on it. It's also got a new song that you can actually download now. It's a duet with Michael McDonald that's really cool. And, you know, Michael McDonald sang on just about every what's called Yacht Rock today. He sang on all those songs back in the late 70s from about 1977 or so to like 82, I guess. There's just that little 5 or 6 year window there of just... It's just that kind of guilty pleasure music. But anyway, Keith Urban is a big fan, and he started messing around with some of those songs. The next thing he knows, he's doing a whole album of it. Yeah. And then he gets Michael McDonald to sing a duet with him. Mm-hmm. And then there's a couple of other songs. I think he's got one on there that'll be with John Mayer.
1: Okay.
0: And but like, gosh, I don't know, there's probably at least 8 Yacht Rock songs on there.
1: I'm a big fan of Keith Urban, man.
0: Yeah. Yeah, me too. I've always liked Keith Urban. So
1: yeah, I mean, he's just cool. He play the guitar.
2: He is, he's just cool.
1: He can sing. Like, oh my gosh, dude!
0: He's got the Australian accent.
1: The accent. I mean, he's got probably all the women everywhere. I mean, you know, when you're single, that matters. You know.
0: Yeah.
1: So
0: yeah, we're not.
1: No, listen, I got the best wife ever.
0: But I feel like we have a man crush on him.
1: Well, of course I do.
0: We're talking about.
1: I'm not gonna lie. Yeah, I probably do. I have a couple of man crushes.
0: Do you really?
1: I got a man crush. So,
2: oh yeah.
1: It's,
0: who's your other? Who's?
1: Well, Blake is my first one.
2: Blake Shelton.
0: Really?
1: Blake is just.
0: Yeah.
1: That guy's just cool.
2: That is funny.
1: Yeah, and then let's see, Keith Urban next on that
0: list.
1: Yeah,
0: Keith Urban probably.
1: And then,
0: I'd have to,
1: Darius Rucker. He's just cool. That guy
2: has some swag.
1: He's got swag, dude. That guy's got swag.
0: He looks like a guy it'd be fun to hang out with. Have a good time. Darius Rucker be around you.
1: Anyway, I love him dearly, not queerly.
0: Thank you for putting that out.
1: Yeah.
0: I know what you're saying.
1: You know what I'm saying?
0: Yeah. No, I'm with you 100%.
2: Picking up what you're putting down.
1: Yeah. Thank you. Thank you.
0: Do women have girl crushes, really?
1: Oh, yes, they do. Jeff, don't ruin the fantasy for me. Yes, they do. They all do.
2: The end.
1: Yes. It's not even, and they were told, they're told in women's school, don't ever talk about it. Just let them think whatever they want to think. And I'm like, okay, yeah.
0: That's right after pillow fight class,
1: isn't it? Oh, pillow
0: fights
1: is the best. I mean, they're just, they just have the shirt on, long shirt. And
0: feathery pillows.
1: Boyfriend's shirt. And they're whacking each other with it. And they've got it over their head like this. They're like, oh, bam, bam, bam, bam. Yeah. And they're just hitting each other. And they're like, oh, hit me again, bam. And you hit them again. And they're like, they just giggle all the time. And then they go drink their champagne, you know. And it's just crazy time when that pillow fight's happening.
2: You have to know there are different books with different chapters. Because I grew up with 2 older brothers. So I was never invited to those pillow fights. Because it's like, if you still have teeth when we're done, this isn't great.
1: Guys, pillow fights are way different. There's probably a rock in one of those.
2: Yeah, you're going down.
1: Swinging that, like, dude.
0: Yeah, that's a whole different ball game there. Do you have a girl crush, though? I mean, celebrity girl crush. I mean, is that a thing? I don't know.
2: I don't know about crush. That's a very loose term to use with y'all. But. Yeah.

0: Like, know. Sandra Bullock
1: I mean, I don't really
0: has,
1: have a crush on Keith Urban.
0: Sandra Bullock has always
1: term.
0: Been one that I'm like, that girl okay. just has it. And Jennifer Aniston.
2: Yeah, oh, yeah.
0: They
2: yeah.
0: just always have it together, and they always look great. Everybody yeah. likes them.
2: How about Anna from Pitch Perfect?
0: Anna from I think.
1: Oh, Anna Kendrick?
2: Yeah.
1: Is her name?
2: Anna Kendrick, yeah.
1: Yeah.
2: My wife says that I have a crush on her.
0: Oh, she's so cute. She's funny.
1: Yeah, she does. Yeah, she does. She looks like she'd be fun hanging out with. I don't really know. Who knows?
0: Oh, but. If I had to hang out with somebody, it would be Melissa McCarthy all day.
1: Yeah, no, she'd be a party.
0: She'd be hilarious.
1: Yeah. Her funniest movie, Bridesmaids by far, I think, man.
0: For
1: I tell you
0: sure.
1: what, that is like the greatest. That,
2: that's, yeah.
1: That's a good is. One there.
2: I watched
1: all right,
2: it for
1: I
2: the
1: don't
2: first
1: know how we
2: time.
1: Got into this, but.
2: I don't either.
1: But,
0: girl
1: oh, I guess because you said
0: yeah,
1: a man crush
0: on Keith
1: somebody,
0: Urban, yeah.
1: That's what it was. Okay. Next thing you know, but I don't want to have a pillow fight with him or anything.
2: No,
1: so
2: I don't
1: want to
2: have a pillow fight either. I want to be like, dude, you want to go play some golf? Ooh, dude, you want to go shooting? Dude, you want to go doing dude stuff? That thing, you know, that type of thing.
0: Spring McDonald said that a girl ahead. Crush was Carrie Underwood, and I that is a solid girl crush.
1: Okay, yeah, Carrie Underwood. Yeah,
2: I asked her that. One time in an interview. I was like,
0: Carrie Underwood?
2: Yeah. She, so my daughter was just born, and so we didn't have anything to sign. I always, you know how you always want something to sign. You know, I seem like I have this problem when I interview, and I really shouldn't do this interview. It's very unprofessional. But so I said, would you mind signing this? And so it'll be my daughter's first concert. She'll never remember it. But anyway, so she signed her diaper.
0: Oh, so,
1: Carrie Underwood
0: cute.
1: Was wearing a diaper?
2: No, not Carrie Underwood. My my daughter.
0: That is
2: so she
0: cute.
2: Signed her diaper, and she said, what's your daughter's name? And so we told her, and she goes, oh, well, that's my niece's name.
1: Oh, really?
2: Yeah. And so it was kind of cool that I was like, oh, wow, we named after your niece. But we didn't name it after. I mean, I had no clue that that was the case. Yeah.
1: But it was, but Carrie Underwood signed your daughter's diaper.
2: Yes.
0: That's okay. really cute.
1: I thought yeah. you were at first saying that Carrie Underwood signed her own diaper.
2: Yeah.
1: And I thought, well, that's really disappointing. I don't have a crush on Carrie Underwood anymore.
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0: That's good sing-along right there. Mellencamp. I think he's kind of crazy these days, but that's still a good song right there.
1: Yeah.
0: Polarizing the playlist this morning on KLLL to wrap up the show today.
1: Why not?
0: Some Friday fun and just those kind of songs you just like to crank up. Here's another one. You probably know the words to this one.
1: Oh, yeah.
0: This is back when Darius Rucker was part of Hootie.

0: guitar. Play it.
1: I think we were winning some competitions
2: on
1: that.
2: Yeah, I think so, too.
1: Man, I was... Man, I was wailing on that air guitar on that one.
3: The whammy bar?
1: Yes, the whammy bar. That's really good.
2: The whammy bar. Whammy
1: I'm impressed. You know what the whammy bar is? That's and you know what the whammy bar is?
2: Oh, yeah, that's that little dilly on the on the side.
1: Or a tremolo bar, some people would call it.
2: I wouldn't have called it
1: the whammy bar,
2: though.
3: That was my favorite part of Guitar Hero.
1: Oh, yeah.
3: Maybe I do have a musical background.
1: Yeah.
2: See?
1: Do you play any instruments? I forget.
3: I can play the piano a little bit.
1: Okay.
2: She sings.
1: And what can you play?
3: These vocals are what the real hidden talent.
2: They're hidden talents.
1: What do you play instrument-wise?
2: So, I don't really play. I mainly just do the old vocal thing.
1: Oh, that's your instrument. Okay, that's
2: now,
1: right.
2: Now, do I know chords? Do I know notes? Yes. But if you stuck something in front of me... I would have to really, really, really, really practice.
1: So you could play a piano if you had to.
2: Yes. And I used to guitar, I knew chords and different things.
1: Well, it's your lucky day because I have arranged to have a piano right here in the studio. Now, ladies and gentlemen, Mudflap will regale us with a beautiful piece. No, I'm just kidding. I don't have a piano.
2: What's funny is, I've played like the major C, when you have those, what do you call them? When you're in
1: concerts?
2: Concerts, yes, like in a concert. So, and the piano teacher, gives you this.
1: A recital.
2: Yeah, a recital. That's
1: Thank
2: what
1: you.
2: I'm that's
1: Tunnel
2: the
1: of Understanding
2: that's
1: wins
2: exactly
1: again.
2: Exactly what I was, that really what I was looking for, okay. Recital. So she gave me the major C. She says, it's not real hard. She said, but you can play this. And so, anyway, so I played that and the recital.
1: You just played a chord?
2: Yeah. Major C.
1: Ding. Ding.
2: Yeah, so. So I did.
1: And recital over.
3: Yeah. The end.
2: Yeah. And the guitar, I did
1: some
2: picking.
1: Chords in the guitar.
2: But it wasn't. I mean, like to tell me that, oh, yeah, do you play? Okay. It's very questionable.
1: I remember one time, I think it was when my sister was taking piano lessons, and she had a recital, and we went, and she played a little song, and she was really good. And then there was this kid that I remember, he was kind of disheveled a little bit. He was kind of disoriented and everything. And he walked up there, and he's holding sheet music, and it's falling on the floor.
2: Oh,
1: he's picking
2: gosh,
1: it up.
2: It's horrible.
1: And he goes up to the microphone, and he gives his name, and he said, and now I'm going to play There's a Hole in My Bucket.
2: Oh,
1: and,
2: that's
1: and
2: funny.
1: And he sat
2: it's
1: down
2: kind of
1: and played
2: a...
1: the... Yeah, that's an old song, there's a hole in
2: my
1: bucket,
2: don't you know, there's a hole in my bucket, don't you know,
1: I don't think that's
2: I got a hole in my bucket, you can take it to my tucket.
1: Okay, let's stop right there.
3: Jeff is so nervous.
1: Stop immediately. Stop. Oh, my gosh. It's just like on Limerick Day when somebody says, there was a man from Nantucket. It's like, okay, stop right there. If we cannot go further anymore, we must stop. Yeah, I don't want to hear about your bucket and all. That's too many things can go wrong there. But anyway, this kid did There's a Hole in My Bucket, and I just always remember that. I'm going to play There's a Hole in My Bucket, and I just never forget it.
2: You're just calling me. You just point to me, and I'll take it away.
1: Now, luckily, the show's over, and I think we're good today.
2: The show's over. This ain't over. I live at 24/7.
1: Okay, well,
3: you ain't got to go home, but you can't stay here.
1: Exactly right. Okay, so Katie Joe, y'all are baseballing all weekend.
3: All weekend.
1: And Daniel's birthday, and then Mother's Day.
3: Mother's Day, and then Bo's birthday is on Tuesday.
2: Man, you got a big weekend.
3: Yeah.
1: So, what did you ever work out for Mother's Day? Are you getting to hang out with your friends, or are you doing like mom stuff?
3: I'm gonna do we have baseball Saturday morning, and then Saturday afternoon is gonna be mine.
2: Your
3: with,
2: time.
3: Yep. Okay. I've recruited two other moms, and may the recruitment continue.
1: All right, so pillow fighting it is. Yeah.
2: I bet you Shannon's in there.
1: No, have a happy Mother's Day, though.
3: Thank you.
1: You're
3: thank
1: a very
3: you.
1: Busy mom, and you deserve a day just to chill out, so do that.
2: Good day. Yeah, Jeff Mudflap and the gang featuring Jeff.
1: You're not a mom, so it's not your special day. You still have to be doing stuff.
2: It's my unbirthday.
1: Featuring Jeff. Okay, and then
2: featuring Jeff
1: and featuring Mudflap
3: and Katie Joe and the gang.
1: Yes.
3: Today we have Milkman, KK, Gary, Sylvia, Kenneth, Mike Mann, Banker Bob, Taz the Trucker, David, the original Steve. Thank you for the vibration plate, original Steve.
1: Which we'll trade off in our endless trade next week. Okay.
2: Yeah, they are there. We're working out the details, so it's coming along.
1: It's coming along. Okay.
3: Nice.
1: All right.
3: Marshall, Troy the Painter, Ricky, Elaine, Barnaby, Neil, Chris, Jake, Butch, Lovey, Jesse, Connie, Kimberly, Carl, Kokomo Joe and Jr., Randy, Big Mark, Santa Mark, JoJo's hubby, Connor, John W., Big Dave, Kana, Amanda Lawrence, Angie Parrish, Jema, Whiskey Jesse, Eva, Keely Hernandez, Angie A., Melanie T., and Rita, Cecil, Chad, Tina, Colorado Karen, Gina, JoJo, Spring, Pappy the P.O., Mama Q., Seminole Travis, Iowa Sam, Norma, Chance Britt, William, Peggy, Radley, Susan, and that's all. Okay. That's the game.
0: Wow.
1: The end, right. Okay. Well, thank you, everybody. Kanaya
2: thank you.
1: Is
2: You're
1: in
2: welcome.
1: Next. Yeah, okay. Well, I was mainly thanking the gang for being here, but yeah, thank you for you also showing up,
2: well,
1: I guess.
2: Thank you for showing up.
1: Well, you're welcome. It's my job. So
2: it's my job, too.
1: Okay.
2: Katie Jo, thank you
3: Y'all
2: for showing
3: welcome.
2: Up.
1: Yeah, let's just. I think this is where we're supposed to stop it and go home now.
3: Jenkins!
1: Jenkins! All right. No, Kanaya is in next. Have a great weekend. And moms, have a very yep. happy Mother's Day. And don't forget your mom this weekend. Do no. something nice for the moms in your life.
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1: We've been to both Carolinas, seen a big Montana sky, driven up and down the coast a few times, London, Paris, paradise. 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

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That sunset, cliffs by the sea, and the night rolled in. 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
0: Thank you. It's a simple but meaningful phrase that educators just don't hear often enough. Teachers on the Rise would like to say thank you to all teachers for their hard work and the sacrifices they make every day. You have gone far above and far beyond this year. It hasn't gone unnoticed. And we'd also like to thank all the students who noticed the above and beyond efforts of their teachers and for nominating them to be recognized.
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It's the Philly Freedom Flyaway, and it starts up Monday. Get those keywords at 8, noon, and 5. And it's you and a friend who could be on their way to the City of Brotherly Love. Good luck.

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Recently, a loser had to endure a 9x9x9 challenge, had to finish 9 nicotine pouches, complete 9 ski runs, drink 9 shots of espresso, eat 9 donuts, golf for 9 holes, and run 9 miles. 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

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It's that Philly Freedom Flyaway. We've got the keywords 8, noon, and 5. 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

fire. 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They advanced down to the conference semifinals. 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

0: Mother's Day to all our moms. And by the way, congratulations to Jeremiah DeLeon, winner of the KLLL Mother's Day gift basket. 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

Riley Green's got a show just down the road in Midland. That's about a month away on June 12th. That'd be a fun road trip. 96.3 KLLL. Here's George. I don't

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I say let freedom bring you to Philly. 96.3 KLLL and Grime Scene Car Wash want to send you to Philly to see Morgan Wallen and Ella Langley. What's up? It's JT. It's the Philly Freedom Flyaway. Your first chance to win is coming up Monday morning at 8 a.m.

Mother's Day weekend to all the mamas. It's JT on KLLL. So we got a little Mother's Day topic this afternoon. I want to talk about mama's home cooking. What meal reminds you of your mom? Hit me up, 806-900-9630.

0: The party of the summer is hitting Lubbock. Luke Bryan's Word on the Street Tour, June 12th. 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

0: 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We got Mother's Day this weekend. What's one meal that instantly takes you right back to your mom's kitchen?
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0: Hi, it's JT on KLLL. Mother's Day weekend's got me thinking, what's that one mom meal you'll never forget?
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0: 96.3 KLLL, JT here. Some meals just taste like childhood, right? What's one dish that always reminds you of mom?
1: My mom's shepherd's pie is the meal that reminds me of her the most. The way she layered the mashed potatoes over the savory meat and veggies was pure magic.

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0: What's up? It's JT on KOOO. Maybe it was homemade lasagna. Maybe it was box mac and cheese. What meal instantly makes you think of your mom?
1: Whenever I think of my mom, her homemade chicken fried steak comes to mind. 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It was served with creamy gravy. It was a meal that always made me feel like I was right where I belonged.

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0: 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It's your buddy JT. It's Mother's Day weekend. What's one meal your mom made that still lives rent-free in your brain?
1: My mom's lasagna is unforgettable.
0: That was one of the hardest conversations I've ever had to have with my wife. My wife's an incredible cook. She made lasagna for me the first time. 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

you could be living your best life in Philadelphia seeing Ella Langley perform that song live alongside Morgan Wallen. 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

0: 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Everybody's mom had that one signature meal, right? What food always reminds you of your mom?
1: When I think of my mom, it's her homemade chicken noodle soup that stands out. 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With tender chicken and noodles always made me feel better on a tough day. 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

0: Hey, Triple L, what's up? It's JT. Happy Mother's Day weekend. What's the ultimate my mom used to make this meal for you?
1: I can't help but think of my mom whenever I eat her famous chicken and rice casserole. 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
0: Sounds about right. 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

0: What? It's JT on KLLL. Mother's Day is this weekend, so let's talk comfort food. What meal reminds you of your mom every single time?
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Wallen on KLLL. 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
1: 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Some moms made gourmet dinners. Some crushed it with grilled cheese and tomato soup. 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

0: 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My name is JT. We got Mother's Day weekend. What's one meal that instantly makes you think of home, your childhood, and your mom yelling, dinner's ready?
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0: Just thinking about potato soup warms me up. 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

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KLLL and Grime Scene Car Wash are helping you check another big one off your concert bucket list. 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Your first chance to win is coming up Monday at 8 a.m.

0: The party of the summer is hitting Lubbock. Luke Bryan's Word on the Street Tour, June 12th. Want to be there for free?
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0: 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Hello, it's JT. Certain foods just hit emotionally, right? What's the one meal that always reminds you of your mom?
1: Whenever I think of my mom, I think of her homemade chili. It was her go-to dish for chili nights, and it always brought the family together.
0: Oh, yeah, it's hard to beat chili night, especially if you've got a little Texas toast to dip in there. 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

0: 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All right, here we are, Mother's Day weekend. I think we all have that one meal that mom cooked that nobody else can quite make the same, right? What's that meal for you?
1: Whenever I have a slice of my mom's pecan pie, it's like she's right there with me.
0: 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I think it's the most underrated pie out there.

0: Jeff Mudflap, the gang, Monday morning. 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

0: Hey, Triple L, it's JT. Happy Mother's Day weekend. And we're talking about mom's cooking today. What's the meal that instantly makes you think, yep, mom used to make this all the time, and boy, was it good.
1: Whenever I have a bowl of homemade chicken noodle soup, like I think of my mom, and she'd simmer it all day, filling the house with that comforting aroma.
0: You know, that's a great point. Sometimes it's not just about eating mom's food. It's the smells in the air of whatever she's cooking.

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That's one of those songs that just seems to sound better every time I hear it. Riley Green, Changed My Mind on KLLL. It's JT. I got to get home to kiss my wife and my dogs and, of course, my mama. Happy Mother's Day weekend to all the moms out there. 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